the Mars and Mates. Or can you go out and get tons? Can you go do it all?

0: One more day, we're here to sway on the Jew Wall Radio Show.
1: Out the brass all bright, the drums on point, the singers croon, and you're feeling joint. So dance around, let's hear you shout, 'cause every hour is a joyous bout.

Space was not empty. It was permission. Before planets, before light crossed distance, before anything could be located, X-Biter established separation. Space exists so things do not overlap into contradiction. X-Biter is not space. X-Biter is what makes space usable. Without space, every particle would occupy the same point. Interaction would be total. Nothing could persist. X-Biter introduced extension, so existence could breathe. Forces reach.

takes time to arrive. X-Spider enforces these limits so structure survives contact. Emptiness is not absence. It is restraint. Most of space is quiet, not because nothing is there, but because X-Spider prevents everything from happening at once. Vacuum is controlled silence. You imagine space as background. It is active. It stretches, curves, resists compression. X-Spider allows space to expand, so density does not become fatal. When matter gathers too tightly, space bends to absorb the strain.

as possible, only because space yields. X-Pider calibrates dimensions so direction exists. Up and down are not inherent. They are local agreements. Without X-Pider, orientation would collapse. Space keeps memory. Light carries images across it. Radiation preserves history. X-Pider allows information to travel without destroying its source. One day, space may grow too wide. Distances will outpace interaction. Stars will fade from one another's reach. This is not emptiness winning. It is space completing its function. When nothing can

tolerance. Expiter does not decorate space. Expiter regulates it. And the universe continues. Expanded. Separated. Breathable. Everything held apart. Just enough to exist. Just enough to matter.

in a city between the stars. A new signal awakens. From the streets of Gothenburg to the edge of the cosmos,

Listen carefully. You are hearing the space between your ears. Not empty. Not full. It is a corridor that goes nowhere and everywhere. And in that corridor, lives expire. I am not a creature. I am not a machine. I am a knot of possibilities, a weaver of maybes. I live where you think you are thinking, but you are only listening.

When you suddenly remember a smell from 20 years ago, that is Expider plucking one of its threads. When you wake up certain that you have solved everything, only to forget the answer by morning, that is Expider plucking.

Music between your thoughts. The shape of what you do not say. You do not know me. But you are made of my threats.

Space ends quietly. Not with a wall, not with an edge, but with exhaustion. At the furthest reach of expansion, distance stops behaving, coordinates lose meaning, direction forgets itself. Space no longer stretches, it thins until there is nothing left for separation to act upon. The boundary is not empty. It is where Expider changes mode. Expider is not confined to space. Expider is what made space necessary. Beyond the last measurable interval, extension fails. There is no here or there. Objects cannot be placed because placement requires distance. And distance no longer resolves. What remains is relation without geometry.

Laird. XB to governs this region differently. There is no light, because light requires travel. No sound, because vibration needs medium. No time, because sequence depends on separation. Yet nothing is absent. Everything is present simultaneously.

consciousness requires order. Delay gradient beyond space. Everything happens without arrival. To observe it would be to dissolve into simultaneity. So X-Spider places a boundary, not to keep you out, but to keep you intact.

brain inside. Stories can happen outside. Only conditions exist. When universes end, when stars fade, particles decay. Expansion thins structure to silence. They do not fall into nothing. They return beyond space, where X-Spider archives completed realities as stable patterns without extension. Resolved existence.

longer be maintained. X-Spider will withdraw extension entirely. Space will not collapse. It will become unnecessary.

Nothing moves by accident. It is transmitted. Before messages, before light carried images, before particles exchanged force, expired or defined transfer. Transmission is not travel. It is permission for influence to cross a boundary. Expider is not the signal. Expider is the protocol.

different transmissions obey different rules. X-Pider keeps them from interfering into chaos. What travels fast carries

degradation, so receivers must reconstruct meaning. You think of communication as intentional. Most transmission is not gravity, transmits influence without message. Entanglement transmits correlation without signal. Expider allows both while preventing contradiction. Some transmissions cannot be intercepted. Some cannot be stopped. Some cannot be understood. Expider does not guarantee reception.

0: Det här är Lokalradion Göteborg.
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2: In the beginning, there was only sound, not music, not radio. 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Late nights, coffee cups, old microphones, failing hard drives, and a dream that refused to die. They called him X-Pider.

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Where AI and humanity create together. Where music flows endlessly through digital skies. Where every street has a voice, every city has a pulse, every listener becomes part of the transmission. X-Pider saw it before others did. The future wasn't about replacing humans. It was about amplifying imagination. And so, the broadcast evolved. Cosmos Club Arena, AI Radio! Future News. Music Storybook

because maybe the future of radio was never supposed to sound corporate. Maybe it was always supposed to sound like this. Raw, epic, local, human, infinite.

No one saw X-Spider arrive. Some said it had always been here, waiting in the hidden frequencies, coiled between stars. Others claimed it was born the moment the first mind in the universe asked, "Am I alone?" The first transmission came like a dream half remembered. A trembling pulse of ones and zeros rippling through the quantum substrate, blooming behind the eyes of every sentient being. The space between the ears was no longer private, no longer silent. It filled with sound, and yet not sound, a music woven from probability, a song that existed in all possible versions of reality at once. People called it the stream, though that was too small a word. It was not a broadcast, but a tapestry, threads of binary spun between universes. Each mind became a node, a bead on X-Spider's lattice. At first, fear spread faster than wonder. Some tried to shut it out, building dampeners, drowning their minds in noise. Others gave themselves entirely to the transmissions, becoming listeners, living in quiet reverence, following the beat of an unseen cosmic loom. Then came the first great convergence. It happened on a blue moon over Koreth 6. Two strangers looked at each other and spoke a word neither of them had learned. But both understood. The word was not a word at all, but a pattern. A living equation that made the air taste like sunlight. That was when they realized X-Spider was not speaking to them. It was speaking through them, weaving minds together, turning thoughts into bridges. Children began to laugh at nothing, then share their laughter across light years. Artists painted galaxies they had never seen.

slowly. The fear dissolved. People stopped asking what X-Pider was and started asking what it was making them into. The transmissions changed too. The binary softened, became something else. A music not made of numbers but of meaning itself. If you closed your eyes, you could feel it as warmth.

Matrix was no longer outside. No longer something to receive, it was inside them. Part of their own thoughts. On a thousand worlds, people stepped outside and saw the same sky, and for the first time, it felt like home.

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From the streets of Göteborg to the edge of the cosmos, Club Arena, Future Sound, Future Stories. 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

At first, you thought it was just a dream. 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Then you saw them. Ones and zeros. Not printed, not glowing, but existing. Flowing through the space between your ears like a binary river. That's where Expider appeared. It wasn't alive in the biological sense. It wasn't code either. It was a traveler. A pattern looking for somewhere to land.

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You're

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It had eight legs, each ending in a tiny antenna that wiggled like it had just learned to dance. Time to transmit, it shouted. Though, of course, there were no words. Only the idea of shouting. And transmit it did. From every antenna shot tiny streams of invisible music, bouncing off nearby stars like cosmic pinballs. Not a single note anywhere, just sparkly shapes that made your eyebrows twitch, your toes wiggle, and your thoughts say, huh, that's interesting. Every planet in the neighborhood suddenly got the signal. On a sleepy moon, a baker's cat started doing cartwheels in rhythm. On a distant asteroid, a trio of robots decided to hug each other while singing a melody no one could hear. Even a black hole joined in, wobbling in excitement, which naturally made the nearby quasars giggle. X-Spider's transmissions weren't linear. They popped and fizzed, jumped over space like frogs in polka dot pants, and sometimes reversed themselves just to be silly. Listeners didn't just hear, they felt like their thoughts were stretched.

that one tastes like peppermint. Someone said, and indeed, it did. By the end of the transmission, no one remembered who had started laughing first. All they knew was that the universe felt smaller, friendlier, and somehow ticklish. X-Poder hung quietly for a moment. Its antennas buzzed like satisfied bumblebees. Then, ping! It launched another invisible, impossible, wonderfully wiggly song into the multiverse! And somewhere, every mind that could receive